0: Radio Vorarlberg.
1: Immer zur vollen Stunde. Einer der schönsten 80er.
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2: Thank you for coming home. Sorry that the chairs are all warm. I left them here, I could have sworn.

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Prata, lacro, mes voisins d'ombligue, cressel, yes, my Paris, in the actual tourniquet, but you turned and I looked back on the scene and it was not really what I expected, but then, so da ich ist nicht ich, wann ich bin me and I'm them, but when you become what you thought you always wanted to be, long, right, belong, not longer, not longest, but belong inside them, in with them, you are them, 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